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You know we're not supposed to be doing this, right?

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Just put your paws up, 'cause you were born this way.

0: Don't be a drag, just be a queen. Whether you're broke or evergreen, you're black, white, beige, Chola descent, you're Lebanese, you're Orient. Whether life's disabilities left you outcast, but leader teased, rejoice and love yourself today, cause baby, you were born this way.
1: No matter